cyanide to everyone. Doctor L, well, we got to L, yeah. There's no need to cry, yeah. Doctor L, well, we got to L, yeah.

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1: aus den 90ern. You know you drive me up a wall, the way you make good for all the nasty tricks you pull. 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

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M. Just put your paws up.

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See, I'm in love with how your soul's a mix of chaos and art, and how you never try to keep them apart.